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1: Sheesh. You know I came in for the cake. Looking the money ain't the only thing I chase down. 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

you, I bet. Say, I got drive, I don't need a car. 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

0: Risk It All, Bruno Mars on 92.9 CJCW 609 in Sussex. And good morning. Thank you for tuning in to the Get Up and Go Morning Show here on 92.9 CJCW. Today is Thursday, June the 4th. I'm Corey Porter, and thank you for joining us for this morning's show. It is supposed to be another hot day today, going all the way up to a high of 30. Right now, more of your favorite music on 92.9 CJCW. It's going to be Sorry I'm Here for Someone Else with Benson Boone.
1: 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I'm sorry.

0: Sorry, I'm here for someone else. Benson Boone on 92.9 CJCW. Going to get really warm today, going all the way up to a high of 30. So look forward to that, and do your best to stay dry. More of your favorite music coming up for you. It's going to be Runaround with Adam Rodway.
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0: 92.9 CJCW, that is Problem with Ariana Grande, 617 in Sussex. And Carnival Cruise Line passenger is being hailed as a hero after jumping into the water to save an 84-year-old man who fell during a stop in Costa Moya. Myron removed his shoes and leaped in to pull the man to safety. His wife Amy says he acted without hesitation. She says, quote, "Without a moment's hesitation, my husband leaped into the water. The right people are always exactly where they should be." It's 618 in Sussex. We're going to have your weather report coming up, and I'm good. David Guetta, BB Rexha.
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0: 92.9 CJCW satellite weather today. Today, mainly sunny and a high of 30 today, humidex of 32. Tonight, clear, becoming partly cloudy after midnight and a low of 14. Tomorrow, a hot mix of sun and cloud, a high of 24. It's 621 in Sussex. It is 11 degrees.
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1: Good morning. A proposed potash project near Sussex has completed its archaeological impact assessment and is preparing to drill this summer. The Atlantic Potash Millstream Corporation has filed a report with the government, according to CTV. The summer drill program will involve two boreholes running roughly 1,100 meters deep to collect rock samples. The project holds 52.1 million tons of potassium chloride, the most commonly used potash fertilizer. This deposit's expected to support a 25-year mine producing 2 million tons per year. The company says it's ready to be the kind of partner the province is looking for. The Holt government's investing $1.5 million to strengthen the province's art sector. Tourism, Heritage, and Culture Minister Isabel Terrio says the funding will provide much-needed stability for arts organizations and help them plan for the future. It marks the first major increase to the operational support program in nearly 11 years. The program, now administered by Arts NB, will receive $3.29 million annually to support artists, cultural workers, and community programming across the province. New Brunswickers still can't order alcohol from three Canadian jurisdictions despite the province opening its borders to booze shipments. The federal government's increasing pressure on the provinces to finish a deal on direct-to-consumer sales. All 10 provinces did commit to removing the barriers by the end of May, but they've blown through that deadline. New Brunswick and Manitoba, the only provinces that fully allow residents to buy alcohol from anywhere else in the country. In the trade war, President Donald Trump's ordered a new tariff of 10% on Canada and several other countries, citing concerns about forced labor in supply chains. This comes after the U.S. Supreme Court ruled his previous broad tariffs were illegal. Prime Minister Mark Carney says Canada already has strong rules against forced labor and will soon introduce new legislation to strengthen them further. The proposed tariff would not apply to goods that meet the CUSMA rules. Meanwhile, in Trump's other war, several Republicans joined Democrats in the House of Representatives voting 215-208 to end the war until Congress authorizes it. It's largely symbolic. Even if the motion passes the Republican-controlled Senate, it'll likely be vetoed by Trump. In sports, in the major leagues, Braves down to Blue Jays 7-3, Boston beat Baltimore 8-1, Cleveland won a 5-4 decision against the Yankees. The Knicks opened the NBA final last night with a 105-95 win over San Antonio. Now you're up to date. I'm Daryl Good.
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3: Good morning, and Today, sunny and mainly sunny and a high of 30 today. Humidex of 32. Tonight, clear and a low of 14. Tomorrow, a mix of sun and cloud. A high of 24, Humidex of 26. It is 6:33 in Sussex. It's 11 degrees.
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0: Elizabeth Taylor, Taylor Swift on 92.9 CJCW 639 in Sussex. And we're going to body with Sean Desmond on the Get Up and Go Morning Show coming up for you in just a second. It is 639 and a little bit of Hollywood buzz for you. The Daily Beast says Jennifer Aniston and Lisa Kudrow are plotting a sitcom return 2 decades after their hit NBC show Friends ended. The pair laughed and cried as they talked about the old show and the possible multicam comeback. Aniston floated the idea of a show called Girlfriends. They won't say what the show is about. It's 6:39 in Sussex. And body, Sean Desmond.
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0: 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Today, mainly sunny and a high of 30 today. Humidex of 32. Tonight, clear, becoming partly cloudy near midnight, a low of 14. Tomorrow, mix of sun and cloud with a high of 24, humidex of 26 tomorrow. It's 6:50 in Sussex, 11 degrees.
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1: Archie, baby. Yeah, yeah. We did it again. And this time, I'ma make you scream.

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1: 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And good morning. 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Ledger's latest travel trends report found domestic tourism is still gaining momentum in Canada as interest in U.S. trips continues to decline. Among Canadians planning a spring vacation, 67% said they expected to stay within the country, up from 49% last year. Just 14% say they're planning to travel to the U.S. compared to 21% in both 2025 and 2024. It's definitely a trend, you know. I've seen a lot of people not going to the U.S. A lot of people who are still big, like U.S. goers, like people who have property down there, still go. But I feel like people who would be planning a vacation, who don't go places like that a whole lot, have completely lost interest in the U.S. There's just better options these days. Gonna have Homewrecker with Somber on 92.9 CJCW.
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0: 92.9 CJCW 717 in Sussex. And thanks for joining us today on the Get Up and Go Morning Show in Sussex. It is going to be a nice day today. Right now, we are looking at a high of 30 today and 32 with the Humidex. Going to be pretty warm, so make sure you're doing your best to stay hydrated, especially if you're working outside like the construction crew I'm watching from my window. Nothing makes me feel white-collar like watching blue-collar people do work from my office chair. And I hope you're having a great day today in Sussex. Again, 30 degrees. Going to be a hot one. Going to be a nice sunny day. So hopefully you got some time to enjoy it. Going to have more of your favorite music for you one way or another. Going to have Sabrina Carpenter, When Did You Get Hot? Going to have LMFAO coming up with Party Rock Anthem. And your weather report for today and tomorrow in just a minute right here on 92.9 CJCW.
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0: 92.9 CJCW satellite weather. Today, mainly sunny, a high of 30 today, Humidex of 32. Tonight, clear, a low of 14. Tomorrow, a mix of sun and cloud, a high of 24. It is 7:21 in Sussex. It is 12 degrees.

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3: Good morning. A proposed potash project near Sussex has completed its archaeological impact assessment and is preparing to drill this summer. The Atlantic Potash Millstream Corporation has filed a report with the government, according to CTV. The summer drill program will involve two boreholes running roughly 1,100 meters deep to collect rock samples. The project holds 52.1 million tons of potassium chloride, the most commonly used potash fertilizer. This deposit's expected to support a 25-year mine producing 2 million tons per year. The company says it's ready to be the kind of partner the province is looking for. The Holt government's investing $1.5 million to strengthen the province's art sector. Tourism, Heritage, and Culture Minister Isabel Terrio says the funding will provide much-needed stability for arts organizations and help them plan for the future. It marks the first major increase to the operational support program in nearly 11 years. The program, now administered by Arts NB, will receive $3.29 million annually to support artists, cultural workers, and community programming across the province. New Brunswickers still can't order alcohol from three Canadian jurisdictions despite the province opening its borders to booze shipments. The federal government's increasing pressure on the provinces to finish a deal on direct-to-consumer sales. All 10 provinces did commit to removing the barriers by the end of May, but they've blown through that deadline. New Brunswick and Manitoba, the only provinces that fully allow residents to buy alcohol from anywhere else in the country. In the trade war, President Donald Trump's ordered a new tariff of 10% on Canada and several other countries, citing concerns about forced labor in supply chains. This comes after the U.S. Supreme Court ruled his previous broad tariffs were illegal. Prime Minister Mark Carney says Canada already has strong rules against forced labor and will soon introduce new legislation to strengthen them further. The proposed tariff would not apply to goods that meet the CUSMA rules. Meanwhile, in Trump's other war, several Republicans joined Democrats in the House of Representatives voting 215 to 208 to end the war until Congress authorizes it. It's largely symbolic. Even if the motion passes the Republican-controlled Senate, it'll likely be vetoed by Trump. In sports, in the major leagues, Braves down to Blue Jays 7-3, Boston beat Baltimore 8-1, Cleveland won a 5-4 decision against the Yankees. The Knicks opened the NBA final last night with a 105-95 win over San Antonio. Now you're up to date. I'm Daryl Good.
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6: Good morning and today. Today, mainly sunny with a high of 30 today. Humidex of 32. Tonight, clear. A low of 14. Tomorrow, a mix of sun and cloud. A high of 24. It is 7:34 in Sussex. It is 12 degrees.
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0: 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Thanks for joining us today for the Get Up and Go Morning Show. Going to be hot today, going all the way up to a high of 30 today. So be careful if make sure you're staying hydrated, especially if you're working outside. Friendly heads up that there is construction happening on Maple Avenue right in front of me, or I'm sorry, on Marble Street in front of me here in front of the radio station. So if you're headed up this way, it is going to be a little bit more congested. More of your favorite music coming up for you here on 92.9 CJCW. Gonna have Speed Demon with Justin Bieber, but I have carload passes to give away to the Sussex Drive-In for this coming weekend. This coming weekend at the Sussex Drive-In, featuring the Scary Movie reboot and Passenger, a horror movie. It's a great weekend if you're a horror fan. So give me a call, 432-5900, if you want a chance to win a free carload pass to the Sussex Drive-In this weekend. This weekend featuring the reboot of Scary Movie and Passenger, a horror movie. So it's a great weekend for horror fans at the Sussex Drive-In this year, or this week. 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
1: 92.9 CJCW Satellite Weather today. Today, mainly sunny with a high of 30 today. Humid X of 32. Tonight, clear, becoming a low of 14 tonight. And tomorrow, a mix of sun and cloud with a high of 24. Humid X of 26. It's 7:50 in Sussex. It is 12 degrees.
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3: Good morning. There was a loud demonstration against the Holt government in Fredericton yesterday, but rather than marching, angry farmers drove their tractors to the Capitol to protest cuts to government veterinary services. More than 300 people turned out demanding the government keep the provincial veterinary service, which cares for large animals like horses and cows. It's due to be phased out by the end of next March. At a time of year when they'd normally be planting their fields, they chose to head to Fredericton to show their concern. A feasibility study is also underway into the future of provincial veterinary laboratory services. The Brunswick farmers experienced a steep drop in income last year due to historic drought conditions. Data released by Stats Canada for realized net farm income representing the actual profits or losses shows New Brunswick farmers lost $96 million in 2025 after posting $24 million in profits the year before. The decline due to the severe drought last summer and fall that damaged crops and resulted in steep expenses. Many New Brunswick farmers were forced to import hay and feed while spending extra on irrigation. And the province has received a failing grade for people's experience of poverty, the weakest performance among all the provinces, according to Food Banks Canada. A poverty report card says 37% of New Brunswickers spend 30% or more of their income on housing. They spend nearly 64% of income on essentials like food and heat. That's the highest proportion in the country. And 45% say they're worse off than last year. 70% of those on government assistance say it's just inadequate. The province also receiving an F grade for access to health care. 21% of people reporting difficulty with that. New Brunswick's public advocate says systemic failures in the welfare system led to the death of an elderly woman with dementia. Kelly Lamrock says the woman, referred to as Alice, repeatedly wandered away from her special care home a total of 12 times. The last time she was found dead. Lamrock says frontline workers raised concerns, but the system focused on following the rules rather than delivering proper care. It's the second report in 2 weeks in which Lamrock's blamed a death on problems in the welfare system. In sports and baseball, Blue Jays lost another one in Atlanta, 7-3. Red Sox pounded the Orioles, 8-1. Guardians clipped the Yankees, 5-4. The NBA final got underway, the Knicks beating the Spurs, 105-95. Now you're up to date. I'm Daryl Good.
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7: Good morning and today mainly sunny, a high of 30 today, humidex of 32. Tonight, clear, becoming partly cloudy after midnight, a low of 14. Tomorrow, a mix of sun and cloud, a high of 24, humidex of 26. It is 8:03 in Sussex. It is 12 degrees.
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0: 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It is 8:11 in Sussex, and good morning. Thanks for tuning in to the Get Up and Go Morning Show. Today, Thursday, June the 4th, I'm Corey Porter, and we are going to be having a warm day today, going all the way up to a high of 30 today, so 14 degrees right now. You might not even need that sweater as you're headed out the door, but yeah, going all the way up to a high of 30 today. Going to have more of your favorite music coming up. Benson Boone, Beautiful Things. Going to have a chance for you to get a chance to get into the draw for a free carload pass to the Sussex Drive-In for this coming Saturday night. And Whack Facts coming up for you from the All Seasons Inn and Restaurant in just a minute on 92.9 CJCW Get Up and Go Morning Show.
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It is 8:15 in Sussex. And give me a call at 432-5900 if you want in on the draw for a free carload pass to the Sussex Drive-In Saturday night. 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So give me a call right now, 432-5900 if you want in on the draw. Right now, cry for me, The Weeknd.

0: Cry for Me the Weekend on 92.9 CJCW 819 in Sussex. Hope you're having a great day today in Sussex. Going up to 30 degrees today. So make sure you're drinking lots of water today. Going to have Whack Facts for you on the Get Up and Go Morning Show, brought to you by the All Seasons Inn and Restaurant. You're home for Thursday night trivia. Today we're talking some fun facts about June. Today is June the 4th. Summer isn't caused by being closer to the sun. It is caused by the tilt of the Earth's axis. The Earth is actually farther away from the sun in June than in January. June sunsets can last surprisingly long around the summer solstice. The sun takes a shallower path across the sky, creating longer twilights. Baby animals. June is when deer, fawns, fox kits, and bird chicks and other young animals start appearing. Plants will grow like crazy in June with long daylight hours and warmer temperatures. Many plants can grow faster in June than almost any other time of the year. It is a beautiful day today, going all the way up to a high of 30 degrees today. Right now, 14, nice and sunny out, and we're going to have more of your favorite music on the way for you here on 92.9 CJCW with Gone, Gone, Gone, David Guetta coming up. This is Sobey's Kitchen Table Talk with the manager of your local Sobey's, Peter Flanagan. How are you today, Peter?
1: I'm doing great, Corey. How you doing?
0: I'm doing pretty good. We're into June in Sussex. What do you got at Sobey's for us?
1: Well, we got on our front page our verified pricing. We got fresh regular ground beef, verified price at $5.44. We got our blackberries or raspberries, product of Mexico or the USA, for $2.99. We also got on our Chapman's ice cream, which is the bricks, 2-liter bricks, or our lollies, on for $3.99 verified. And I'd be remiss if I didn't say about the favorite KD that we got going on, the 12-pack box of the KD on for $9.99, which is a verified price here at Sobey's.
0: And a verified price means that if a competitor has a cheaper price, then Sobey's makes up the difference for you in scene points. 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
0: 92.9 CJCW satellite weather today. Today, mainly sunny, a high of 30 today, humidex of 32. Tonight, clear, a low of 14. Tomorrow, mix of sun and cloud, a high of 24, humidex of 26 tomorrow. It's 823 in Sussex. It is 14 degrees.
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1: Good morning. A proposed potash project near Sussex has completed its archaeological impact assessment and is preparing to drill this summer. The Atlantic Potash Millstream Corporation has filed the report with the government, according to CTV. The summer drill program will involve two boreholes running roughly 1,100 meters deep to collect rock samples. The project holds 52.1 million tons of potassium chloride, the most commonly used potash fertilizer. This deposit's expected to support a 25-year mine producing 2 million tons per year. The company says it's ready to be the kind of partner the province is looking for. The Holt government's investing $1.5 million to strengthen the province's art sector. Tourism, Heritage, and Culture Minister Isabel Terrio says the funding will provide much-needed stability for arts organizations and help them plan for the future. It marks the first major increase to the operational support program in nearly 11 years. The program, now administered by Arts NB, will receive a $3.29 million annually to support artists, cultural workers, and community programming across the province. New Brunswickers still can't order alcohol from three Canadian jurisdictions despite the province opening its borders to booze shipments. The federal government's increasing pressure on the provinces to finish a deal on direct-to-consumer sales. All 10 provinces did commit to removing the barriers by the end of May, but they've blown through that deadline. New Brunswick and Manitoba, the only provinces that fully allow residents to buy alcohol from anywhere else in the country. In the trade war, President Donald Trump's ordered a new tariff of 10% on Canada and several other countries, citing concerns about forced labor in supply chains. This comes after the U.S. Supreme Court ruled his previous broad tariffs were illegal. Prime Minister Mark Carney says Canada already has strong rules against forced labor and will soon introduce new legislation to strengthen them further. The proposed tariff would not apply to goods that meet the CUSMA rules. Meanwhile, in Trump's other war, several Republicans joined Democrats in the House of Representatives voting 215-208 to end the war until Congress authorizes it. It's largely symbolic. Even if the motion passes the Republican-controlled Senate, it'll likely be vetoed by Trump. In sports, in the major leagues, Braves down to Blue Jays 7-3, Boston beat Baltimore 8-1, Cleveland won a 5-4 decision against the Yankees. The Knicks opened the NBA final last night with a 105-95 win over San Antonio. Now you're up to date. I'm Daryl Good.
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6: Good morning, and today, mainly sunny with a high of 30 today, humidex of 32. Tonight, clear, a low of 14. Tomorrow, a mix of sun and cloud, high of 24, humidex of 26. It's 8:33 in Sussex. It is 14 degrees.
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0: Hotter now, Luke Kellen, 92.9 CJCW. 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
0: And Hollywood Buzz on 92.9 CJCW. And the Daily Beast says Jennifer Aniston and Lisa Kudrow are planning a sitcom return 2 decades after their NBC show Friends ended. The pair laughed and cried as they talked about the old show and possible multicam comebacks. Aniston floated the idea of a show called Girlfriends. They won't say what the show is about. It's 92.9 CJCW.
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1: 92.9 CJCW satellite weather today. Mainly sunny and a high of 30 today. Humid X of 32. Tonight, clear, a low of 14. Tomorrow, a mix of sun and cloud with a high of 24.
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1: Let me talk to him. Let me talk to him.

Le Boutang, Paul Russell, 92.9 CJCW, just after 9 o'clock today, Thursday, June the 4th. I'm Corey Porter, and I'm spinning all your favorite music this morning as we head into 30 degrees today in Sussex. Today is Thursday, June the 4th, and we're going to have I'm Not Pretty with Jessia. Maybe I'm

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0: 92.9 CJCW Satellite Weather today. Mainly sunny and a high of 30 today. Humidex of 32. Tonight, clear, a low of 14. Tomorrow, a mix of sun and cloud with a high of 24.
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0: 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I'm Corey Porter, going to have headphones, Banks and Ranks.
1: 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Can't.

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I just might. Bruno Mars on 92.9 CJCW. And I hope you're having a great day today in Sussex, going all the way up to a high of 30. 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So if you want one of those up there, let me know. Gonna have This Is What It Feels Like, Armin von Buuren on 92.9 CJCW.

0: American Girls, Harry Styles, 92.9 CJCW. Hope you're having a great day today in Sussex. And Ledger's latest travel trends report found domestic tourism is gaining momentum as interest in U.S. trips and continues to decline. Among Canadians planning a spring vacation, 67% they are expecting to stay within the country, 49% up from 49% last year. 14% said they were planning travel to the U.S. compared to 21% in both 2025 and 2024. And I can see that. A lot of people who I find still going to the States are people who go to the States regularly. I find people who are looking to, like, just take a family trip, it's not as common these days. They'll tend to go somewhere else. Gonna have Teddy Swims coming up the door on 92.9 CJCW.
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0: 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Going to have your weather report coming up. And then French Montana with Ever Since You Left Me.
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0: 92.9 CJCW satellite weather today. Mainly sunny and a high of 30 today. Humidex of 32. Tonight, clear, a low of 14. Tomorrow, a mix of sun and cloud with a high of 24.
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Happy Pharrell Williams on 92.9 CJCW. It's just after 11 o'clock today, Thursday, June the 4th. I'm Corey Porter, and it's so easy to fall in love with Olivia Dean.

Something Big, Sean Mendez on 92.9 CJCW, and I hope you're having a great day today in Sussex, going all the way up to a high of 30 degrees today. Supposed to cool off a little bit tomorrow, go down to 24, and looking at some chances of some showers over the weekend. So look forward to that, and we are going to have more of your favorite music for you, and it's Taylor Swift with Elizabeth Taylor.

0: living, I'm living, so we turning up. Yeah, we turning it up.
1: No tears left to cry. 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Thank you for joining us today here on 92.9 CJCW. It is a beautiful day, going all the way up to a high of 30 degrees. A Carnival Cruise Line passenger being hailed as a hero after jumping into the water to save an 84-year-old man who fell in the water during a stop in Costa Maya. Myron removed his shoes, leaped in to pull the man to safety. His wife Amy says he acted without hesitation. Without a moment's hesitation, my husband leapt into the water. The right people are always exactly as they should be, they said. I don't know, man. I mean, I definitely agree the guy's a hero, but they couldn't have found a more, you know, objective observer than his own wife. We're going to have more of your favorite music coming up with Million Ways, Sean Hook. I hope your wife or partner is building you up like this guy's wife is.
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0: 92.9 CJCW satellite weather today. Mainly sunny and a high of 30 today. Humidex of 32. Tonight, clear, a low of 14. Tomorrow, a mix of sun and cloud with a high of 24.
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1: 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Right now, West Coast, DVBBS.

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Gracie Abrams on 92.9 CJCW. And I am out of here for today, but I'm going to see you tomorrow right here on 92.9 CJCW on the Get Up and Go Morning Show. Hopefully I'll stutter a little less. Don't go anywhere. We're going to have your Back in the Day replay coming up at 12 o'clock. Favorites from S Club 7, Venga Boys, Good Charlotte, Destiny's Child, Sean Desmond, and more all coming up for you right here on 92.9 CJCW. I'll see you tomorrow. Confetti right now with Charlotte Carden.

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1: If this program seems to be going by too fast, press the pause button. 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

Vitamin C in the graduation song Friends Forever, part of your Back in the Day replay. It's Josh. Happy Thursday to you. Good Charlotte coming up with the anthem right now. The Venga Boys and Boom, Boom, Boom, Boom. I want you in my room.

Hey, it's Josh with your Back in the Day replay. On this day in 1994, a punk pop rock band got together and started making music. They're best known for their song Girl All the Bad Guys Want, Punk Rock 101, and their biggest single, 1985, Bowling for Soup became a band on this day in 94.

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0: Hey, it's Josh with your Back in the Day replay. On this day in 1993, a film was released about a talent agent and former child star who meets up with an up-and-coming actress who changes both his life and his career in this very family-friendly comedy, starring Michael J. Fox. Life with Mikey was released on this day in 1993.
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3: 92.9 CJCW satellite weather today. Mainly sunny and a high of 30 today. Human X of 32. Tonight, clear, a low of 14. Tomorrow, a mix of sun and cloud with a high of 24.
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1: Hey, it's Josh with your Back in the Day replay. On this day in 1994, the soundtrack album for the superhero film The Crow reached the top spot in the Billboard Hot 200. The album features songs from music acts like The Cure, Nine Inch Nails, and Stone Temple Pilots. 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

0: 92.9 FM, CJCW, and good afternoon. Julia here with you on a very hot day. We could see a humidex today above 30. Stay cool, stay hydrated, make sure your pets have plenty of fresh water to drink as well. We've been waiting for warm weather like this for a while. We will see a dip in temps, unfortunately, by the weekend, but other than that, we've got a long stretch of sunny, hot weather on our hands. We've got the forecast in a bit. We'll hear from Selena Gomez as well and Taylor Swift.
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0: 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Julia here with you. I hope you're having a great day. It's a hot one. Stay cool and stay hydrated. This weekend, we're looking forward to the HRAA Family Fishing Derby. That is back this weekend. Now, Friday starts with an angler social at the HRAA Conservation Center at 6. 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
2: 92.9 CJCW satellite weather today. Mainly sunny and a high of 30 today. Humidex of 32. Tonight clear, a low of 14. Tomorrow a mix of sun and cloud with a high of 24.
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1: Friday night, let me take you out. Show downtown what it's all about. Something kinda like we used to do. Break out the heels, break out the dress. As beautiful as when we first met.

0: 92.9 FM, CJCW, and good afternoon. A hot day out there and another nice one on the way for us tomorrow to look forward to, too. I've got your forecast details coming up in a bit. Maybe some movies. Under the Stars is in your plans for the weekend. The Sussex Drive-In will be showing Scary Movie as the first one, followed by Passenger. 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Ahead, we'll hear from Avril Lavigne and Maroon 5.
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0: 92.9 FM, CJCW, and good afternoon. This weekend, the Norton Fire Department's hosting a car wash and barbecue fundraiser that goes Saturday from 10 to 2 at the Norton Fire Hall. You can get your car washed, enjoy some barbecue at the same time, and all donations will go towards supporting the local fire department. On the way, your forecast, we'll also hear from Alex Warren.
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2: 92.9 CJCW satellite weather today. Mainly sunny and a high of 30 today. Humidex of 32. Tonight clear, a low of 14. Tomorrow, a mix of sun and cloud with a high of 24.
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0: 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Want to say hi to our friends over Waterford Way. Thanks for tuning in. We'll hear after three from Jamie Fine, Olivia Rodrigo, and the Chainsmokers. Just ahead, Frank Walker.
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1: 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This weekend, Refuge Kings County is hosting a pulled pork supper fundraiser to support a local effort to build bunkies, small shelters for those facing homelessness in our community. 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That's coming up Sunday at the Sussex Legion, starting at 4:30. And for more details, you can contact Refuge Kings County or the Sussex Legion. 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

0: 92.9 FM, CJCW, and good afternoon. The Sussex Theatre Collective is hosting another ReThread Thrift Market that is coming up this Friday and Saturday at St. Paul's United Church on Morrison Avenue. That will go tomorrow from 4 until 8 and Saturday from 8 until noon. You can browse a large selection of affordable and gently used clothing for all ages, and a great variety of smaller household and miscellaneous items. 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On the way, we'll hear from Serena Ryder.
1: 92.9 CJCW satellite weather today. Mainly sunny and a high of 30 today. Humidex of 32. Tonight, clear, a low of 14. Tomorrow, a mix of sun and cloud with a high of 24.
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0: 92.9 FM, CJCW, and welcome to The Drive at 5. Julia here with you. Want to say hi to our friends over at the Mule Bar and Grill. Thanks for tuning in. I noticed they're teasing a major country concert announcement. Yeah, they've got a great artist booked, but they're teasing that concert announcement for next Tuesday with a post on Facebook where you have a chance to win two tickets and VIP meet and greets with said artist that we won't know who it is until next week. Check out their Facebook page for more details. Coming up, we're going to hear from The Weeknd with Good Elton John and Dua Lipa as well. Koozie C is next.
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0: 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The Sussex Area Senior Center hosting a barbecue fundraiser tomorrow from 11 to 1. 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We'll hear from Ella Langley coming up and Kelly Clarkson.
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2: 92.9 CJCW satellite weather today. Mainly sunny and a high of 30 today. Humidex of 32. Tonight clear, a low of 14. Tomorrow a mix of sun and cloud with a high of 24.
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1: 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Do you know somebody this week who's celebrating a birthday or anniversary? Maybe on the weekend? Let us know who's celebrating, and we'll have them included on the celebrations tomorrow morning with Corey. You'll hear those at around 10 to 8. Let us know who's celebrating a day or two in advance online at cjcw.ca. We'll make sure the entire community celebrates with you, and one lucky person celebrating on our list will win a delicious cake from DQ Grill and Chill. Everyone on the list is eligible for a chance to win. Coming up, we'll hear Katy Perry and Hozier.
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1: 92.9 CJCW satellite weather today. Mainly sunny and a high of 30 today. Humidex of 32. Tonight, clear, a low of 14. Tomorrow, a mix of sun and cloud with a high of 24.
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you like it. I'm a two-time, you ain't knew I'd win. 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All my ops waiting for me to be you, I bet. Say, I got drive, I don't need a car. Money really all that we fiending for. I'm doing things they ain't seen before. Bands ain't dumb, but extreme is all. I'm a demon lord, fall off what, I ain't seen the horse, called your bluff, better cite the source, fame ain't something that I need no more.